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0: Well now, Duke needs three sticks of dynamite and a dictionary. 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

Now, Duke likes to ponder the serious questions in life. Things like, how many country music singers from Knoxville does it take to change a light bulb? That's simple. Two. One to change it, and the other to sing about all the good times he had with the other light bulb. 95.7 Duke FM.

story said, but it's true. So many things that I never knew. 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

So Duke is carrying his fiddle in Market Square, and a couple walks up to him and asks, "Hey, you know how to get to the Country Music Hall of Fame in Nashville?" 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

doctor in Fountain City. Doc, I think I'm addicted to TikTok. Doctor looked at him and said, I'm sorry, I don't follow you. See what I did there? I don't follow you. 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
1: Well, as you track in from the west side, it should take about 20 minutes or so to get from 75 north in Loudoun County across 40 east through 275 in downtown Knoxville. Doing pretty well on 40 coming in from the east out of Jefferson and Sevier counties. Driving down from the north, so far so good on 75 out of Campbell and Anderson. And from the south, Alcoa Highway is moving well north of Maryville on past the airport. I'm Bob August, and that's 95.7 Duke FM Time Saver Traffic.
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1: Well, if you're in Rocky Top, it should take you less than 25 minutes via 75 south to I-40, and we're looking pretty good on 40 east and westbound. Driving up from the south, Alcoa Highway's in good shape north of Maryville, past McGee-Tyson Airport. 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
1: Well, good morning. Let's go to the south side as you drive up from there this morning. Should take about 15 minutes from the airport via Alcoa Highway northbound to downtown Knoxville. Coming down from the north side, we're looking pretty good on 75 southbound out of Rocky Top through High School and Powell. You are going to see traffic on the west side on 40 eastbound off the 75 northbound split in Loudoun County. And watch for traffic on 40 westbound through Broadway as you head through East Knoxville. Bob August, 95.7 Duke FM, Times Ever Traffic.
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I lost a universal joint and I had to use my finger. 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
1: Watch for some volume on 40 eastbound off of 75 north in Loudoun County heading toward Watt Road. You're going to see volume as you head westbound on 40 around the curve through Broadway past 275 as you head toward West Knoxville and traffic on 640 west through Western Avenue. 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
1: Good morning. We are slowly rolling, heading over to the west side on 40 westbound, west of West Knoxville, all the way through West Hills. We've got what looks like an injury crash off to the left there. So you want to stay over to your right as you head west of North Shore and Paper Mill. Watch for some traffic on 75 northbound, north of Highway 321 up toward the 40 merge in Loudoun County. And if you're driving down from the north, you look pretty good on 75 south through the Powell area down towards 640 and 275. Back later with more. 95.7 Duke FM, Time Saver Traffic.
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3: Hey, Rebel faithful, this is Wayne with Rebel Radio. 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
2: Hey, Rebel Faithful, this is Wayne with Rebel Radio. It's hard to believe 5 weeks are behind us, but game number six is in front of us. This Friday night will be homecoming 2026 as the Red Rebels will host the Hawks of Hardin Valley High School. Miraville Top Shop pregame show will start at 6:30, and the David's Abbey Carpet Game of the Week will kick off at 7, and you can catch it all right here. Go Rebels!
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0: Up next, another Duke-a-thon. Not one, not two, not three, not... Hey, man, look, we could do this all day. Let's just say there's lots of songs packed into this next Duke-a-thon. And best of all, a

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2: Hey, Rebel Faithful, this is Wayne with Rebel Radio. It's hard to believe 5 weeks are behind us, but game number six is in front of us. This Friday night will be homecoming 2026 as the Red Rebels will host the Hawks of Hardin Valley High School. Miraville Top Shop pregame show will start at 6:30, and the David's Abbey Carpet Game of the Week will kick off at 7. And you can catch it all right here.
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The

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1: Congestion on I-40 westbound from 275 to 640. That's a 7-minute ride, about 4 minutes of delays. 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
1: Good afternoon. Let's take a look at the roads. Major congestion on I-40 westbound from 275 to Pellissippi Parkway. That's a 20-minute ride. Aside from that, the roads are looking pretty good. 75 northbound from I-40 up to East Raccoon Valley Drive. That's a 12-minute ride. No delays. And Alcoa Highway southbound from I-40 to Pellissippi Parkway. That's a 10-minute ride. No delays. I-40 eastbound from Pellissippi Parkway to 640. That's a 13-minute ride. 6-minute delays. I'm Garrett Loudon, 95.7 Duke FM Time Saver Traffic.
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1: Well, good afternoon. We've got some volume on 40 westbound, heading past Alcoa Highway in West Knoxville. You're busy both ways on 40 through Pellissippi Parkway. A lot of traffic in Roane County on 40 eastbound through exit 347 South Roane Street and on through exit 350 in Kingston with a crash in the left lane. And this report is sponsored by Lowe's. 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
1: We've got lots going on as we get you home this afternoon with traffic on 40 westbound to West Knoxville. And out past Weisgarber Road, we've had a crash. It's been in the left lane there in the West Hills area. Stay to your right. Watch for traffic both ways on 40 through Pellissippi Parkway. Lots of traffic for several miles in Roane County on 40 eastbound through exit 350 Pine Ridge Road. Watch for an accident in the left lane there. If you're heading to the north of Knoxville, you're looking pretty good on 75 all the way up through the Rocky Top area. Bob August, 95.7 Duke FM, Time Saver Traffic.
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1: We've got a lot of traffic on 40 westbound as you head through West Knoxville and on past North Shore and Paper Mill through White Scarborough Road, a wreck in the left lane there. You're busy on 40 both ways through Pellissippi Parkway. A lot of volume on 40 westbound in Roane County as you head past exit 355 on toward exit 350 Pine Ridge Road. We've had a wreck in the left lane there. 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
2: Let's go! Hey, Rebel faithful, this is Wayne with Rebel Radio. It's hard to believe 5 weeks are behind us, but game number 6 is in front of us. 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Maryville Top Shop pregame show will start at 6:30, and the David's Abbey Carpet Game of the Week will kick off at 7, and you can catch it all right here.
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1: Much for congestion driving westbound on 40 past Alcoa Highway in West Knoxville. You're busy about moving on 40 westbound through West Hills. If you're heading to the north, doing well on 75 northbound up through Rocky Top on into Campbell County. 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